0: He was once voted most likely to turn out like Ducky from Pretty in Pink. 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
1: 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This is the first song that Peter Cetera released after leaving Chicago from the Karate Kid 2 soundtrack, and he took it all the way to number one. It's The Glory of Love on the 80s show.

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2: My name's Robert from Guppy, Colorado. Would you please play Nothing But a Good Time? Because back in the day, I was that dishwasher guy, and my boss used to come back and tell me the exact same thing, except I had a blue shirt.
1: All right. Well, that's very cool. You're talking about, of course, the Poison video for Nothing But a Good Time. And here you go on the All Request 80s Show.

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2: 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I wonder if you could play Dionne Warwick's Heartbreaker from 1982. Thank you.
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1: 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Thank you. You rock.
0: What a great request off the album Agent Provocateur. This was actually the single after I Want to Know What Love Is. From 1985, it's Foreigner on the All Request 80 Show.

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1: 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Well, you've got the 80s. Thank you so much for listening to the 80s show. 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

0: today's Variety 96.1 SRS. You know, I'm a multitasker, so I have to get right to the point when I'm doing something. 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
1: Hope everybody's having a great weekend so far. Happy late Saturday night, early Sunday morning. Thanks for the follow on Twitter, Mike, at Teresa Lucas 3. 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

96.1 SRS. Some days are worse than others. I don't know why that is, but tell me what kind of distractions that you face every day when you're at work trying to get stuff done. 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I just realized I am probably one of your work distractions. I'm sorry.

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1: Well, wish me luck. 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
1: Thanks so much for letting me hang out with you tonight. You realize that when this song first came out, gas was $1.08 a gallon. 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A gallon of milk was $2.30.

96.1 SRS. You know, you can find us on Instagram at TeresaLucas3 on Twitter. I just made a new friend, Rebecca. Thank you for the follow. 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

0: 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What's something that's made you smile recently?
1: 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And it was somebody I didn't know. It was a guy, and lets me know I still got it.
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1: Jamie's enjoying the Variety with us all night long. 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You could do the same thing, too. 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
1: We need to hear some Adam Levine and Maroon 5. What do you think? Here we go. You know, The Voice season 30 is going to premiere on September 21st. Ooh, it's right around my birthday.

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0: 'Cause I gotta have faith. Ooh, I gotta have faith. 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

0: 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You know, you can find us on Instagram. She's listening while working her shift at the airport. What's up, Robin?
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I'm Jeff Stevens. Believe it or not, Instagram launched 16 years ago. Some of the folks who have the most followers, well, I'll give you some names here in about 6 minutes.

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1: I'm Jeff Stevens. It all kicks off this Friday. Our iHeartRadio Music Festival in Vegas, presented by Capital One. It's finally here, and it kicks off Friday night. 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
1: I'm Jeff Stevens. There is a trending list that is titled Still Pretty Cheap Today. Are there some cheap things actually out there? Well, yes, there are. I'll tell you what some of them are coming up at about

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I'm Jeff Stevens. 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

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I'm Jeff Stevens. 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

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I'm Jeff Stevens. Well, BuzzFeed has a list of things that are easy to order but hard to spell. I'll tell you some of the things on the list here in about 8 minutes.

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1: I'm Jeff Stevens saying hi to Stacy. She's loving the best of the 80s and 90s weekend, and she wants to hear a great song from the Bangles. So I will have that for you next after Outkast. One, two, three.

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I'm Jeff Stevens. It's that time of year again when we take a ride out to Western Mass for those famous cream puffs at the Big E, running now through October 4th. 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
1: 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I'll tell you the answer coming up in about 7 minutes.

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1: I'm Jeff Stevens. 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

96.1 SRS, Worcester's At Work Station. I'm Jeff Stevens. You probably know that vinyl album sales are way up for the last decade or so, but something else is also way up this year in particular. It may surprise you after Lady Gaga.

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1: I'm Jeff Stevens. Apparently, CDs are making a comeback. Believe it or not, they're up 60% here in the first half of the year, totaling revenue of about $171 million because people are loving CDs again. Can you relate, Amanda?
2: Because I'm the dork that people will say, why do you have antiques in your car? It's because I still buy CDs and DVDs because I don't like using my phone because when you lose reception, and then also, like, if you're out, like, even if you go to Indian Lake, the radio doesn't work well. So then what do you listen to? You have to have CDs.
1: Amanda, yes, CD revenue has jumped nearly 60% in the first half of the year. Listen to this number, guys, to $171 million from CD sales.
2: That's how it should be.
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2: I kid you not.
1: All right, tell us which one you play the most. Who is it?
2: Today we were actually listening to the Jonas Brothers because my six-year-old who's nonverbal is obsessed.
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96.1 SRS. There goes Irene Cara on this best of the 80s and 90s weekend. Good morning. How are you? I'm Dan Blackman. Here is Shaboozey.

0: 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I'm Dan Blackman. 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

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You can find us on Instagram at 96.1 SRS. Would you agree it's a consensus? Almost everyone liked the late, great Dolly Parton. Other celebrities that people are very fond of? I'll run down the list for you after Bruno Mars.

Today's Variety, 96.1 SRS. In so many words, I think she said, don't call it a retirement. She's just stepping back. She'll be here and there, she says. She is part of this best of the 80s and 90s weekend. Cyndi Lauper with Dan Blackman. She says, girls, they just want to have fun.

This is 96.1 SRS. Maybe she'll get the Rocky mentality now that she has Sylvester Stallone's former mansion in L.A. She bought it. It's Adele.

96.1 SRS, Worcester's Variety Station. It's Dan Blackman. If you've got little ones, don't miss Disney on Ice. Disney Descendants coming to the DCU Center on November 4th. 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

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I want to tell you much more about TikTok Radio on iHeartRadio. First, though, it is Kelly Clarkson and Because of You.

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Oh, it is the first full Sunday of pro football. How excited are you? Yeah, let's lose a little control. Teddy swims.

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I'm Dan Blackman. 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They say

carry. How are you laying me down to a dead and buried on the edge of your knife?

Today's Variety, 96.1 SRS. They're going to end the Final Frontier Tour journey where it all began in San Francisco. Maybe Steve Perry comes on stage. We'll see. Journey, part of this Best of the 80s and 90s weekend for you. Open Arms.

0: 96.1 SRS. It's Bruno Mars. It's Dan Blackman. Today is Uncle Sam Day, honoring Sam Wilson, born September 13th, 1766. And you see that Uncle Sam picture all over the place. Coming up for you, more of this best of the 80s and 90s weekend.
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0: 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Yeah, like this one, Adele. There's a

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I'm Dan Blackman. 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

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So what are some things that wives want but rarely ask for? I'll give you some insight coming up after Maroon 5. It's This Love.

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0: 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Are you counting? 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He's involved. Benson Boone.
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Just like Cher, Whitney, Mariah, she wants to be known by her first name, Miley. Here's Party in the USA.

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0: 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'Cause I gotta have faith, faith, faith. 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

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That time of year again. Take a ride out to Western Mass. 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
1: Jack Cradiville, still having trouble sleeping at night? You might want to try this. Easy to do, kind of. We'll talk about it after the phrase.

96.1 SRS, today's variety. Zach here with you, welcoming you into your 4 o'clock hour on this Sunday afternoon, like I usually do every Sunday. How was your Labor Day? How was your 4-day work week? Yeah, I know, 4 days of work was fantastic, I gotta tell ya. But I hate to be the bearer of bad news. Tomorrow, Monday, well, we're back to work. 5-day work week starts back tomorrow. But until then, I'm here to keep the good vibes going for your Sunday afternoon. We are in the middle of the best of the 80s and 90s weekend, so we're gonna keep that going with Matthew Wilder and Break My Stride. But first, we're gonna switch it over to some new music. Here's Sabrina Carpenter with Espresso.

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0: 96.1 SRS, today's variety. Zach here with ya. Well, if you're anything like me, you probably sleep with a light on, at least some sort of nightlight. But a new research suggests this is actually bad for your heart. According to a new study, even dim light during sleep may be an issue, as it can change the shape and function of your heart. I haven't heard of this, but okay. Researchers analyzed the sleep of more than 11,000 people who didn't have heart disease. They wore wrist sensors for 7 days to measure levels during the night. 3 years later, each participant had cardiovascular MRI to look at their heart structure and function. The scans of people exposed to light levels more than 3 lux, which is about the same as moonlight or light coming in from another closed bedroom door, showed thickening in the wall of the ventricle, reducing the space inside that chamber. The scans also showed signs that the heart muscle's abilities to flex during a beat was reduced and early indicators of heart dysfunction. Lead study author Dr. Liu Kui explains that this is the body's way of adapting to stress, but ultimately it weakens the heart and can lead to heart failure. Fortunately, there's a simple fix. Try blackout curtains and turn off all lights while sleeping. Or at least wear a sleep mask. That way you can take the sleep mask off if you just need a little bit of light to reassure yourself. We'll be right back to the variety right after the break.
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14: 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Also on the card is former WWE champion Jake Hager and the debut of former UFC heavyweight Chris Barnett. 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

96.1 SRS, Today's Variety. Zach hanging with you. Well, Apple on Wednesday unveiled their new products that are going to be coming out in the next few weeks. The iPhone 18 Pro, the iPhone 18 Pro Max, and the iPhone Duo, which is the foldable. iPhone 18 Pro is going to be starting at $11.99, 18 Pro Max, $12.99, and the Duo is starting at $19.99. $2,000 pretty much starting at for the iPhone Duo. They also unveiled the Apple Watch Series 12, Apple Watch Ultra 4, AirPods 5, and the standard iPhone 18 is coming next year, early 2027. Pre-order

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96.1 SRS, Days Variety. Fair season is still happening. The Sterling Fair, you still have a few hours to get over there. The Sterling Fair closes at 6 p.m. today. It's been happening all weekend. It's 100% volunteer run and it is at the Sterling Airport grounds. But don't worry, more fairs are coming your way. The Big E is just 1 week away.

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It is the best way to get in contact with us, and it comes in right here in the studio, and you might even hear yourself on air. Let me know what you're up to this Sunday afternoon. Here's Lewis Capaldi with Wish You the Best.

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Here's Post Malone and Swae Lee. This is Sunflower.

96.1 SRS, today's variety. Zach, welcoming you into your 5 o'clock hour on this Sunday afternoon, like I usually do. What you doing on this Sunday afternoon? Always feel free to hit me up on the iHeartRadio app with that talkback mic. You might even hear yourself on the air if you're lucky. We got some great music in the lineup this hour. Of course, we are in the middle of the best of the 80s and 90s weekend. We're going to get right back to that with Madonna in a second with La Isa Bonita. We're going to take a little vacation. And then after that, we got Bruno Mars, we got The Police, but Don't Stand So Close to Me, Benson Boone, and so much more. So stick around. I'll be here

0: 96.1 SRS, today's variety. I know we've all found ourselves on Reddit, whether you like it or not. There are some pretty crazy Reddit threads out there. But a recent Reddit thread asked people to share the qualities they once found attractive, but quickly learned could be exhausting, frustrating, or just plain incompatible in real life. This is the list of traits that seem like green flags until you date someone with. First person said, someone with golden retriever energy who is super fun to be around. Turned out the fun personality was covering some deep insecurities and inability to have deep conversations about relational dynamics. That's not good. I thought it would be great to be with a fun, witty, courageous partner till it became clear the constant joking was a cover for a hot mess of baggage and refusal to manage their ADHD. Oh boy, with a person who has severe ADHD, I feel that to an extent right there. Too extroverted. Always tried to befriend everyone, which theory sounds like a good thing at first until I found out he talks a lot of smack behind everyone's back. Oh boy. And also strong, silent types and man of few words. I thought he was deep and mysterious. It turns out he's just delirious and rude. Oh boy.
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96.1 SRS, today's variety. Not many times I get to go out on vacation, but next weekend I'm actually going up to Niagara Falls. 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I'll be sure to post some photos there.

96.1 SRS, Dave's Variety, Zach here with you. Well, you're either for AI or against it. I'm more for it right now, and I found this music app called Suno. Basically, you can upload your own voice. You can also just make AI music. It's really interesting. I did a prompt. I said, make me a song about listening to Zach's show on 96.1 SRS 4 to 7 on Sundays, like I am on this station. And it actually made a little jingle. I'm going to play it for you. This is hilarious. Like, it made this in a matter of, like, 2 seconds. That's right. If you want to check out the app for yourself, the app is called Suno. It is hilarious. The crazy things AI can do nowadays, huh? Here's Miles Smith with Niall Horan. This is Drive Safe.

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Well, if you're anything like me, you probably love these fall, crisp, cold mornings we've been having. I've been waking up and it's been like in the 60s. It is so nice. And sleeping with the windows open this time of year, perfect. What is your favorite fall activities to do here around Central Mass? 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

96.1 SRS, today's variety. Zach here with you. Thank you so much for being here this evening. I know there's many things you could be doing. So I really do appreciate you being right here with us. Make sure you hit us up on the TalkBack mic on the free iHeartRadio app. And while you're over there, make us your number one preset on the iHeartRadio app. Here is Olivia Dean with Man I Need.

96.1 SRS. The weather girl's right there. It's raining men. Zach here with you, welcoming you into your 6 o'clock hour on this Sunday afternoon. What you up to? Let me know on the free iHeartRadio app, that talkback mic. Thank you so much for being here this evening. Delilah will be coming in at around 7 o'clock with all of her love songs and dedications. But right now, we got Ella Langley with Choose in Texas. Just

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0: 96.1 SRS, today's variety. This one's going to be for everyone who loves sleep. That's pretty much everyone. This new study says sleeping in on the weekends may be actually good for you. Scientists from Korea University analyzed sleep data of 41,000 adults and found those who slept in on the weekends were up to 9% less likely to have high blood pressure. Catching up on sleep helps because not getting enough sleep is known to help to keep blood pressure from falling at night, which raises the risk of developing high blood pressure. But this doesn't mean you should snooze all day. There's actually a sweet spot for extra sleep, an hour and 27 minutes specifically. Getting too much extra sleep, like more than 4 hours, actually puts you at a greater risk of high blood pressure. Not getting enough sleep puts extra stress on the body. It keeps the heart and blood vessels working harder and can increase blood pressure, explains the study author, Dr. Naowen Lee. Getting some extra sleep on the weekends may give the body a chance to recover and reduce some of that stress. So maybe next weekend, maybe you didn't do it today, next weekend, I give you permission. You can sleep in an extra hour and 30 minutes.
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96.1 SRS, today's variety thriller right there. Michael Jackson, never too early to throw in a little bit of thriller. Am I right? It's September. It's the start of that spooky season. Well, if you've been listening to the station the last few days, you probably heard a new talkback segment. That is the talkback question of the week. Yes, every week we're going to be doing a new question. 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Here is Miley Cyrus with The Climb. Remember, Miley Cyrus is coming out with her new album this Friday. This marks her new era. I cannot wait. I cannot.

96.1 SRS, today's variety. I'm always up to date with the new music and the charts and stuff like that. Well, dance music is big on the charts right now, and I'm a huge fan of dance music. This one caught my eye. This is a new one from new artist Lee Seraphim, and they just made a dance song, Made My Night. Oh boy, I gotta play you a snippet of this. You just

0: love dance music. It's just such a good vibe, right? Just makes you want to get up and dance. I absolutely love it. If you want to go check that out, it's called Made My Night, Lee Seraphim. 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

96.1 SRS, today's Friday. This week marks the final week of Woo Sox at Polar Park. They host the Durham Bulls for their season finale stretch. Tuesday, September 15th, all the way through Sunday, September 20th. 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